0: Ja, jeg håber, I er lidt med på viben.
1: It was 6:15 in the morning. I stumbled out of a club somewhere in New York. Four seasons, please, I said to the cab driver. He looks at me like I was crazy. Are you going to work, he asked. I'm going to sleep, brother. Oh my God, are you someone famous? Someone I maybe even know? What's your name?
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0: So we gotta get back to basics. 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
1: Det ser ud til, at trucker han af. 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
0: Back to basics. 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Pull up on your block like bailiffs. Got the surgeon ready for the facelift. It's simple, not complicated. So

We rise, we fall. Colors merge. We feel it all. Let the pink noise take control. Going deep into your soul.

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2: Now the system starts to reboot.

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This is tricky. This is tricky. Tricky disco. This is tricky. This is tricky. This is tricky.

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To the top, to the top, to the top, never stop. To the top, to the top, to the top, to the top, never stop. To the top, to the top, to the top, to the top, to the top, to the top, to the top, to the top, to the top, to the top, to the top, to the top, to the top, to the top, to the top, to the top, to the top, to the top, to the top, to the top, to the top, to the top, to the top, to the top, to the top, to the top, to the top, to the top, to the top, to the top, to the top, to the top, to the top, to the top, to the top, to the top, to the top, to the top, to the top, to the top, to the top, to the top, to the top, to the top, to the top, to the top, to the top, to the top, to the top, to the top, to the top, to the top, to the top, to the top, to the top, to the top, to the top, to the top, to the top, to the top, to the top, to the top, to the top, to the top, to the top, to the top, to the top, to the top, to the top, to the top, to the top, to the top, to the top, to the top, to the top, to the top, to the top, to the top, to the top, to the top, to the top, to the top, to the top, to the top, to the top, to the top, to the top, to the top, to the top, to the top,

0: filter. 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

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Push him up, push him up. Push him up, push him up. Push him up, push him up. Now push him up, push him up.